Medic 73, engine 71, Delta response for allergies, 824 9th Avenue. Medic 73, engine 71, Delta response, allergies, 824 9th Avenue. Time now 1706.

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0: Seven, okay.
1: Three. This is on 15284, 2749 Washington.
0: Okay.
1: Austin Bailey, Boy Adam Ida, Lincoln Edward Young, First of Wound, William Ocean, Ocean Nora, middle initial Y, date of birth 1959, 0528.
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2: To be code 7 at 29878 Thiessen Road.
1: Come in the numeric for 29878.
2: Perfect. Control 546, can I?
1: Can you back 546, the third up more than 20 seconds, the other mark?
2: Clear here and I'll be in route.
1: 1741.
2: West of Mary Adam Lincoln, Young Charles King Edward, first of Alexander, Adam Lincoln Edward, X-ray Adam Nora, David Ed Robert, Little D David, 1009-1984. Mail holding Virginia, OLN if needed.
1: You can correct.
2: Tom, 659-628-20. Also, if you could triple I for 37.
1: Hey, sir,

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0: as well as some 247.
1: Mary, Mary. Victor, Adam, Adam. Boy, William, 0. Tom, Nora, 1. 547-43. I'm not sure of the year, maybe 24, 25, or 26, Mazda SUV.
2: Copy, SO driver, return shows. Virginia 733 clear, Ohio record, and triple I when you're ready.
1: Go ahead.
2: Positive for Tony's, negative for 37.
1: Copy. Also for the VIN, I believe it's a budget rental vehicle, possibly registered out of Utah.

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23:19. 1 Lincoln Edward 8181, return to White 2015. The 3. 31, 2006. Rich to Sanders, Shane, the Adam, Lewiston. Hey. 19, 17, 55.

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1: 33 US 95 northbound with Lincoln Victor 069 Adam out of British Columbia.
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0: West of Eau Claire, Ocean apostrophe Charles, Lincoln Adam Ida, Robert, first of Keith, King Edward Ida, Tom Henry, little E for Eric, 0606, 1975, mail holding, British Columbia.
1: Kevin, can you provide the bulletin?
0: Okay, from it's 582-1743.
1: 8213.

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1: Yeah.
0: Okay. Last of Adam and David, Adam Henry Adam, Ida, first of Ocean Mary, Robert, middle Ahmed, 1994-1031. All in when you're ready.
1: Go ahead.
0: 9371-338412.
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0: He's advising he's at the snap fitness for the next 30 minutes if you did want to try to surf him.
1: Copy, I won't be able to, but we'll try again.
0: Copy.

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0: you, 1983. Male holding Washington ID card states he doesn't have a license. Also.
1: Good.
0: Vehicle without the owner's permission, but he doesn't have access to it. Can we try and get a hold of the owner and just verify if he's able to be in possession of this?
2: And that she believes it might be Ann Childs vandalized her windows today around $1,500. Also.
1: Saturday afternoon evening.
0: Copy. I have a name listed on the insurance card.
1: Great place to start. Go ahead.
0: Last of Hayes, Henry, Adam, Ida, George, Henry, Tom, first of Chip, Charles, Henry, Ida, Paul. And it's 504 No Kid Road at a KMI.
1: Copy.
2: I advise to go to the back door. There used to be a large dog back there, but it's not there anymore.

Also, if I could get a code 1.

0: 6:30.
1: CMEI, so maybe I can stop by the residence and check and see if there's, if we can't get a hold of them, I can check and see if.
0: Over 6. Chip on our end and the code 4 right now.
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Echo Lima. It is in regards to a transport from JDC to here at midnight.

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0: Door up with you for a second. Sir, I'll be in the west parking lot.
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0: 2511. The last four is 4456. Also. We have a welfare check at 7535 Summerfield Drive in Lewiston. Correction on the address is supposed to be 7513 Summerfield Drive in Lewiston. Also. The complainant is heading up to this address to try to check on a friend she house sits for. They have not heard from her since this morning. Her dog is out of the kennel. Also.
1: Seven and two.

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0: Confirming they went northbound across Memorial Bridge. Copy. Could you advise county?
2: Charles Adam Lincoln, Edward Boyer.
3: RPQ does not take contact, but reporting that a dog was in his yard. Nope, not currently in the yard.
2: And he does not want contact.
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0: County units advising relay from LPD, erratic driver, headed northbound across Memorial Bridge, Blue Silverado, Idaho plate, Nora 9493, does not return given by Tom.
1: Wrangler, Escobedo, Washington, no record, South Carolina. No suspect, 2033 expiration. A3, A252.
2: Q195, Mobile 42.
3: Copy.

0: Yeah, with this Charles William Henry, 1712 to Washington. Second one ready.
1: Second.
0: Paul 72141 to Washington.
1: Confirming Charles Victor Paul 72141 through Washington.
2: 4.

on Charles Victor Paul. I did get a return on the 2013 book tickets. I saw expiration March 2027 to a

0: Patrick. 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Still be at the Charles William Henry. 1712, we'll be out doing fields.
1: I got 6 testing at SR 195 Alpha 42.

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On Port Drive and 13th, Florida Plate. Excuse me, Florida Plate. Oh, stand by. Florida Plate 660-1 Adam Sam.

Charlie, code 4, copy 1 out of Florida. Can be last Taylor Tom Adam Young, Lincoln Ocean Robert, first of Robert, Roach, Robert Ocean, Boy, Edward Robert Tom, middle initial, J as in John, date of birth 11-12-1963.

0: 546. 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

0: be about 3 if you can call in advise. Also.
1: Yeah.
0: The vehicle has been locked up in security here, and the other unit is transporting.
2: Out of service, looking in.
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0: 25, 11, same.

It's reopened animal problem. 28 has RP would like phone contact. Okay, I could not copy.

0: 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Go ahead.
1: Eastbound with Paul Frank, 6-0 Victor Union, Idaho.
0: 19 Journey Break 546, Iowa, taking traffic on another channel. Can you repeat?
1: Sorry, 14 Eastbound still.
0: Yeah, 19 Journey.
2: Third guy.
0: Okay. 6:30 control.
2: 5-5-3 status.

0: property damage crash. US 12 East on Mouthless 138. I'm attempting to get a hold of 630. She's in Cami. It's a Subaru Outback, light blue in color, non-injury, non-blocking, struck a deer.
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2: Adam Lincoln Union 0396, Watson. Yeah, Rosars, Colfax.
1: Nice
2: video. Go
1: ahead.
2: Jackman, John, Adam, Charles, King, Mary, Adam, Nora. First, Jesse, John, Edward, Sam, Sam, Edward, little P, Paul, date of birth 112485, Melbourne, Washington.
1: Copy.

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1: I'm going to be clear arrest. He's arrested for possession of meth. 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Awesome.
0: You're awesome.
1: Is 6:30 heading to that crash on 12?
0: Hey, friend.
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Fauna, copy en route. 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RP driving husband fell. 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

0: driver's license number. William David Lincoln, 1 Nora Pole, 9006 Pole Boy, 2nd Ready. William David Lincoln, 15785 Frank, 63 Boy, through Washington.
1: I copy.

0: getting return on the same person, those two OLMs. One of them is showing suspended, revoked third, and the other is showing not licensed eligible. I ran by his name, and I just get the return with the multiple records for the driver's license. His plate comes back to a red 2009 Ford Focus showing current 3 at 2027.
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0: pleasure if I invite you, I'll get to meet you there if you could at least speak.
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0: Thank you.
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0: All units continuing. Destiny Lynn Heitman, 16-year-old white female. Last seen today's date at 1600 hours at 505 Christie Street in Troy. Also. Continuing, last seen wearing a maroon t-shirt, blue jeans, and Converse shoes. Subject is 5'2", 115 pounds, brown over hazel. Left residence after a dispute to an unknown location. It's located, detained, in contact with Lake County.
1: 11.

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0: aircraft complaint, 14 U.S. Post, eastbound, white pickup, plate 1 Mary, 2 Frank Zero, Boston, Idaho. Reckless driver, RP not following. No further details relayed.
1: 4-6, copy that position. 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
0: Last of Woolery, William, Ocean, Lincoln, Edward, Robert, Young, first of Abriel, Adam Boy, Robert, Ida, Edward, Lincoln, Lincoln, Edward, middle R for Rose, 1996, 0212.
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0: 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Last receivers can be Sam Charles, Edward Victor, Edward Robert Sam, first of Andrew, Adam Nora, David Robert, Edward William, L. Lincoln, date of birth, 072100, mail through Washington. Go ahead and start the case. I'm going to be out with him.
1: Confirming at first and E in Albion.

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0: Howdy. 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

0: Well, 765 protection order, 1823, on the highway.
1: 310 US 95 southbound with Ida 77, 912 Idaho.
0: 946. And 2059 expiration, revoked first, ignition device, financial responsibility, probationary license, pre-trial ignition interlock device, active GOC, domestic violence, high violence, supervised person, convict as felon, protection order violation, previous conviction felony.
2: White 2020 Kia Optima to Ian McKellar Calkins at 22671 South Tom Bell Road in Lobway, expiring 6:30 of 2026. Make it home.
0: Motorhome on fire in the right lane, South 385 27th Avenue, signal advised, and rail, flames visible from under the vehicle. Sorry, 68,
3: 28, 21st
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3: 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Can you add that RO is contacted?

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1: Severs was cited and released. Go ahead, report taken also.
0: Go ahead.
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Negative one.

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0: Trek out of Oregon.
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0: Special call. This is Charles out of Mary, Falls. Ocean Sam. First of John, Ocean Rock, George Edward. Middle for Louise, 1988, 1216. Hold on, when you're ready.
1: Hey, Trek.
0: 281-7734.
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0: 7654-2136.
1: Celebrity can disregard, I'm responsible. She's out. I'll be clear of this and close out.
0: Hi, copy. 7135.
2: Did you find that Toby she has?
1: Yeah, stopped her in it a couple of times. Got her last warning.
2: I know it wasn't identified last time Heavy ran it.
1: Confirm.
2: Copy.
1: Carson 11. You can leave a responsible for the cemetery. See if there's, let them know to look for any damage to their gate.
0: Copy. I was striking out. I checked the two responsibles that we have listed. I called one of them, was able to leave a voicemail, and the other one not working phone number.
1: 211, I copy. Any disregard? I'll jot them sooner or later.
2: She valid? Everything?
1: Hey, from.
2: Also, I can handle 135. I'm just going to close it out. Let's hold no multiple times.
1: Got it.
2: Clark, can you assign me 135 and close up? If he calls back tonight, just let him know that the sheriff's office isn't going to do this without a court order. He's been told.
0: Henry 287. Go ahead.
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1: 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Roger. Talk to him for a second.
2: Cell 155, who's that unit behind me?
3: 529.
2: Yeah, I'm not seeing anything, are you?
3: No, it must have been further south on 95.
2: Copy. I'm not seeing anything on the road.

0: go ahead and went back around, and then I don't see anything close at all. Copy.
1: I'm back to code 4, 2729
2: Ida. Patrick.
1: Lassa Henderson, Adam Nora, David, Edward Robert, Sam, Edward Nora, versus Stone, Sam, Tom, Ocean, Nora, Edward, middle R, Richard, date of birth, 1995-0331.
2: Okay, so can you confirm the vehicle description that you're out with? The 28 day returns on a black 2007 Mazda Speed hatchback?
1: Correct. That'll be the one I'm out with. Sorry, the hatchback. A different color than the rest of the vehicle.
2: Copy.
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0: Awesome.

Clarkson 104, traffic. Washington Boy, Paul Charles, 2234, 800 block of the alley between 11 to 12.

which was on a white 1995 Toyota Camry to a Christopher Smith at 302 East Lucas Ave in Lapway, starting 6 at 2027 megawatts. Twenty-one 48.

Honda, no color given, 2014 Honda Accord to a Jason Dendro out of Richland, Washington, expiring 1 of 2020. Expired 1 of 2026. Negative 1.

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0: 1529, Denver showing expired through Idaho, expired 4/11 of 2026. 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

24/25. 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

0: Michael Bear with a different date of birth. It's 0829-2007. Can you confirm?
1: 492.
2: 492.
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0: Copy. He has ID card only through Washington. Negative one.
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2: 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I'll be in route to Bank Angel.
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0: I have a Lance Durham on the line regarding the female Janet from the 20th Street call earlier, advising Janet's being physical with him, her mom, and her son. It's not happening currently. Do you want the call from earlier reopened or a new call?
1: Just the one from earlier. And if you disconnect, I'll call him. Can you IM his phone number?

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1: The traffic 1300 block of 12th with Washington. Boy 3275 ignore us.
2: 12-5, I'm clearing up.
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2: 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Negative.
1: I got it.
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Tenor Patrol Erratic West 224 Jones Road, Mount Post 9, Ford F-150, David 74980 Charles. Vehicle exited at 39th. Take on my advice. The 19th, 22 for 6.

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1: Peter Adelastic, Frank Lincoln, Ida, Nora, Tom, Precious Darlet, Sam, Tom, Adam, Robert Lincoln, Ida, Tom, the initial R, date of birth 2003-1004.
0: Okay.
1: Roman 529, I have one to add to that as well.
0: Go ahead.
1: The last of Northrop, Nora Ocean, Robert, Tom, Henry, Robert, Union Paul, first of Rosie, Robert Ocean, Sam, Ida, Edward, middle H, Henry, date of birth 2008-0108.
0: Okay. Can I push off also the electric buddy Edison, White Dodge Charger, partial registration, Charles George, Lake Devil, hurry.

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0: 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Stay calm. In with NORA 171608, Idaho.
1: 22, 47.

0: 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My MDC isn't working. 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
1: And try. I think we're going to go down.
0: Copy. It'll be 342-890, your local.

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0: I believe I'll be out with that subject. 600 block. Correction, 500 block, Bridge Street.
1: He is flagged officer safety also.
0: Good.
1: I'm not getting one back.

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1: Copy.
2: I'll be clear on 141. I'll be on 144.
1: Copy.

Looking for an assault, 520 Alder Ave, Lapway. Medic 71, assault, 523 Alder Ave, Lapway. Medic 71 for an assault, 523 Alder Ave in Lapway, turn 922-59.

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0: 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I can go on my way to the shelter.
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2: 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I'll be interrupting the noise complaint.

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1: You're en route to a female who was assaulted. She advised her eyes split open. Medic 7-1 also, county's advising the new address is going to be Garden Gulch Road and US Highway 95.
0: 6-5, traffic. 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
1: 10-14-6.

Copy, Alpha. The same location is going to be Garden Gulch Road and US Highway 95. Also. There are two 12-year-old juveniles with Ida Ann. They have flashlights. Ida Ann is the victim. She stated that a female, possibly named Desi, is the suspect. Not involved. They were just walking by when they started.

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0: Control 615 DQ. Last of O'Connor, Ocean Charles Ocean, Lauren Dora, Ocean Robert. First of Haley, Henry Adam Lincoln, Ida Edwards, Little R, Rose, date of birth 122294, female Idaho.
1: 2307.

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2: I'll be around to the Alder Avenue address for Lapway.

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1: Just information on the assault case. We believe the suspect might be Desiree Jacobs.
0: Probably.

0: I'll be clear.
1: Copy, Alpha.
0: Good.
1: This information, 2543 is heading out to the 243 Alder Ave in regards to that animal.
0: Good.
1: Tribe is out on assault call, believing that the suspect is going to be Desiree Jacobs. That's not in.
0: Copy. What's the details on that?
1: That called in stating that she got beat up by possibly Desiree Jacobs. Her eyelid is split open. We have medics heading out there.
0: Yeah, copy. What's that address?
1: They're going to be on the corner of Garden Gulch Road and US Highway 95.
0: Yeah, copy. I'll be north of there.

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1: Zero seven seven.

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1: Good.
0: I ran the plate through. Comes back to a black 2005 Subaru Legacy showing current 6-3 of 2026 to a Nathaniel McCarley at a Lutheran.
1: Copy. He's cleaning up the Chevy clear.
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1: And last phonetically, King, Nora, Union, David, Sam, Edward, Nora, Frida, Tucker, Tom, Union, Charles, King, Edward, Robert, Bill, J, John, David, 2002, 02, 24.
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0: Bye.
1: 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Also, PD's already en route.
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0: Copy.
1: Okay, first.
0: What will you run that arrow?

0: 11. We're at the MAC and off of Maple now.
1: I see you. Go again.
0: We cleared the storage unit. We're just making contact with Dustin.
1: Cool.
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2: First, Jamie is clear through Washington is licensed. Does come back with a register under return. It's relieved of duty to register.
0: Copy. Is she in locals?
2: 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Last involvement was in December of 2025.

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3: 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I'm out from Colfax.
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1: Cut out on my end, can you go again?
2: We're 2010 Lincoln, showing current 2 of 2027 to a Tana or Jesus Nunez at the left way.
0: Copy, I'll be clear.

0: myself corrections, can I patrol? Two car, major hit and run collisions, have 3 and 5 blue brakes, running vehicles on unlicensed motorcycle. Reporting parties following the motorcycle behind then Maureen. They come with advice, reporting party advice also not to follow. 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
1: Hey, Julio, this is your surgeon.
0: Hey, 2719, 2719.

0: at 425 information.
1: Go ahead.
0: I advised our my two individuals that I just dropped off at St. Joe's to call dispatch and see if we're available to give them a ride back in the Lapway.
1: No, thank you. Okay, Charles, for information, take home that advice. The off-ramp from Steptoe to Columbia Park Trail off-ramp is Kenwick with a DUI suspect. For information, I'm not requesting contact.

0: We have two rigs. First registration is going to be Charles 23683 Edward Lee.
1: All six side copy the plate. You were cut off at the end.
0: Paul Frank 10446 through Washington.
1: Copy.
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1: 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Can I do this?

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1: Copy, the front end's tan, the box is red also.
0: Go ahead.
1: Can you add the RO and run him, please?
0: Copy, check the list.

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0: When you get a chance, can you IM me the responsible phone number for Kenny's outbody?
1: Copy. Also, both your subjects are negative 29. Waldrop is showing on felony probation, 1060D, David.
0: Copy.
1: Right
0: now.
1: Okay, 341.

0: 1, that was a vehicle 700 block, alley between 12th and 11th. Take another.
1: I copy. 112 requesting another 700 block alley between 11th and 12th. Well, you were covered. Go again.
0: Idaho, Nora, Victor, 082 Union.

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0: Banks, Boy, Adam, Nora, King, Sam, Versus, Dylan, David, Young, Lincoln, Adam, Nora, Middle, R, Robert, Tippers, 08294.
1: Well, I copied the name. Can you hear what the date of birth is? Run it back.
0: 08-02-94.
1: Everything.
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0: 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As far as I'm seeing, they're all extraditable, including one local.
1: We can move.
0: Hey, sir. Give it a just start with the local and go from there.
1: Yes, we can.
0: Copy.
1: One, 12 copies.
2: Red sedan, what you call it? The Main Street at Spring.
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0: unrelated, but just want to advise WSUPD, they have a broken sprinkler head that's flooding Main Street over here.
1: Copy.
2: Do you want to start the case?
3: Yeah, I saw him. Copy. Faith said if we can kind of herd them back over there, they'd listen to her to go back inside.
2: Yeah, it looks like they're walking back that direction.

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1: Good.
0: Informational, my partner and I have been calling on the Marys. Spokane County has confirmed, as well as Whitman County. There is also one out of Seattle. Would you like me to call them as well?
1: Copy.
0: What's this call? Close it down.

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1: Good.
0: I'll be in route.
1: I copy, and we'll work on the locates with Spokane County and Whitman County now.
0: Copy.
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0: Okay, check the FEMA.

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1: Good.
0: Spokane County, Whitman County, and Seattle have all confirmed. My partner has to locate to Spokane County. I'm working on Whitman County's and Seattle's.
1: Can you try to have those emailed to me?
0: Affirm. They will be emailed to the jail as well.
1: That works too. Thank you.

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Henry, Robert Edward, Victor Edward Nora, first of Jeffrey, John Edward Frank, Frank Robert Edward Young, middle D David, date of birth 10076 3, male, Idaho.

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1: Response. Good. We are on Clearwater Ave East, going toward 27th Street.
2: Copy. She says she's going to try to get some food to coax them back in.
1: Copy. I can try to get a catch pole if we need to.
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0: 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It's verified clear. 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
0: If we do need it, that's on purpose.
1: Copy, we never got that. We'll go ahead and contact one.
0: Copy, thanks.

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1: 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I finished the chain of updated location.

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0: 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I'm going to see if I can find it.
1: 321-57.
2: Can you go ahead and start me a traffic fence and attach both this vehicle as well as the mail I just ran last to Shizinski?

Copy. I checked the car dealerships and thought maybe they ducked out there and it seemed. I copy. 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

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Two hundred.

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0: Eastbound, we're going to be just before.
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0: 5, clear arrest. 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
0: yes. Male was booked for first offense, excessive DUI.

0: I'll be stopping the off-ramp from West 182 4th with a vehicle that was going the way. Please, going to be Charles Victor Lincoln, 7865. They've corrected.
1: Main and 7th with 1 Lincoln George, 0663, Idaho.
2: 2-13.

information on that motorist assist that was on Highway 3. Shoshone is now advising that they are not able to handle. Are you able to respond?

0: Roman.
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0: Charles Sam Victor, 2168 through Washington. That's 25 and Bennett Road.
2: Last of Victor Adam Lincoln, Edward Nora Zebra, Union Lincoln Adam. Last of David Ocean Robert Adam, Middle E for Ella.
1: Would you potentially be able to look at the District 1 screen at the Highway 3 Motors Assist? I'm not sure if you or 558 would be closer. I'll share it to the District 2-1 so you can potentially see. Close to the District 1, District 2 line on Highway 3. The closest information that we could get was 6 miles south of the fossil pole. My partner did.

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0: Back of the

0: Panic, Victory, Venezuela, 2027 expiration, ID only. Valenzuela, 2027 expiration, ID only.
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0: Clear, Adam. She's going to be standing by her licensed driver.
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disturbance at 421 Nefers Drive in Lapway. Awesome. Advising outside in this area somewhere there are kids yelling since about midnight. Earlier there were some kids playing at the basketball court there, but now the complaint says it sounds like younger kids also. Okay, she does not want to be contacted and wants to remain anonymous. It says they are not close by to her, but in the Whitebird housing.

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Okay. 52.

0: For information, should be the advice of two motorcycles, high rate from George Washington Way, driving to continue eastbound 240. Where's your opinion? Upper city.
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1: 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She's going to keep an eye on her husband and call back if an ambulance is needed.
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carbon monoxide, 1020 Brighton Ave, space L16. Engine 72, carbon monoxide, 1020 Brighton Ave, space L16. Engine 72, carbon monoxide, 1020 Brighton Ave, space L16, terminal 432.

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RP advised there may be some kind of poisonous smell. Wife has been dizzy for the last few days, had a headache yesterday. They started smelling it on Friday. They've been advised to evacuate. Law enforcement's en route.

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0: We left in McCallum, Mary, Charles, Charles, Adam, Lincoln, Lincoln, Union, Mary, Joseph, Sarah, Sam, Adam, Robert, Robert, Adam, Little M, Mary, date of birth 1987-07-28, also.
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0: 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Just information. She has just received some paperwork stating she is allowed to drive to and from work.
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0: Hello. Eastbound 182 at Mouth O'Six. Charles X-ray 9297 is a black Cadillac. I'm clear.

dispatching Charlie response for a stroke, 2111 4th Ave North. Medic 71, engine 71, Charlie response for a stroke, 2111 4th Ave North. Medic 71, engine 71, Charlie response for a stroke, 2111 4th Ave North. Law enforcement en route 10 mile 540.

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0: 7-1.
1: Engine 7-1. 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Medic 7-1 will stand through.
0: I copy, this is for a 40-year-old female, conscious and breathing. She's having numbness on her left side. She's not able to complete the diagnostic. She also advised she has been using drugs and what she's taken and has been drinking for some amount.
1: Engine 7-1.

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0: have a disabled high-end Elantra, westbound 14 at Buffalo 65. Occupants advised as a rental, have a tow scheduled for 0800.
1: 4.
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1: 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Transport 2111 4th Ave North, Medic 71 for transport 2111 4th Ave North, time now 559.

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1: 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It went off about 5:58.
0: 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I'll be in route.

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1: Everything's code for security. Did their walkthrough. It was Jasmine McCormick who didn't know the security code. You can close out. No report. Also.
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0: And get up popping. West 82, correction, West 2422, Charles Edward Charles 0494.
1: 12 answers.

Yeah, Charles, it's Doc Andre, Southampton, Gilbridge. Can I take 6 seconds?

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1: MacArthur Roadway, 900 East 14, mile push 178, grid pick. 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

Dispatching from Cunningham for a seizure, 2367 Florence Lane. Mag Delta response for a seizure, 2377 Florence Lane. Okay, Mag Delta response for a seizure, 2377 Florence Lane, 10-11-71.

0: Touching and Film Coming Back Alpha response for a fall, 1010 18th Avenue. Film Coming Back Alpha response for a fall outside of 1010 18th Avenue. Film Coming Back Alpha response for a fall outside of 1010 18th Avenue, timeout 751.
1: Lewis and Medic 73 en route, Florence Lane.
0: 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Medic 73, sweet Delta response for a 47-year-old female conscious breathing. Has epilepsy, is bleeding from the mouth, has more than one seizure in a row, was not alert between the seizures.
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0: 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Is that what I'm hearing?
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0: Two-part last, Adam Lincoln Victor, hi to Sam. Second part, John Adam Robert. Adam, first of William, I'm Nora, Sam, Edward. Middle is Sam, 1040326. This will be my capacity.
1: John, I think.

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1: That's exactly.
0: X210 Frank.
1: That's exactly.

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1: I'll be on to Franklin County Jail, starting mileage 75.2 also.
0: 59.
1: 1096, we'll be staying with the vehicle waiting for somebody to pick it up.
0: 12599, correction 857.

Clark Tamlin, Southwest Pumpster, Consciousness, Clarkson, Cascadia, 1242 Elm Street, Dogwood Side, Clarkson, Ambulance, Southwest Pumpster, Consciousness, Clarkson, Cascadia, Dogwood, room 309, come out, 840.

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3: I'm northbound, Nora 22, 0918, Idaho.

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0: Verified Nova Station, the roadway South 397 at the Cable Bridge.
1: 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Somebody dragging it off, but it's leaving the cable. 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
1: I'm assuming she's in her cell and I'll bring her to you when you get there.
0: Copy. Round 17.

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0: One Lincoln, Edward, 8181.
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0: If you can open me up a call for a stalled vehicle right at the intersection of LaSalle Highway and Highway 128, right in front of the Sheriff's Office. There's a broke down semi blocking the westbound traffic.
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0: 1524, that returns on a no color given 1997. 10 warrants to Van S. Dairy, Marsing, expires 1231 of 2026. Thanks, Ben.
1: I copy. They're jumping it right now. Should just be a couple more minutes and we'll get it out of the road. We'll stop walking the westbound of it.
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69, reference the deceased German Shepherd 395 and court reporting party call. A male and female are running down the shore of the roadway to the dog. No vehicle in the area. 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Virginia, 927.

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Roadway is clear. I'm back on call 24, but it looks like 534 is on it. It's showing me off duty.

0: contacted her, you know.
1: Okay.
0: Westbound 240 at 24th Crescent eastbound. It's a blue Dodge pickup. The plate's unreadable.
1: Okay.

0: 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Registration is going to be Adam Robert 15863. I'll be quick.
1: Okay.

0: Kilo 7. He westbound 240 at 24. Charles William Zebra 7 over there.
1: Okay.

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0: de una vez.
1: Young Ocean Union, Nora, George, Edward, Robert, First of Cali, Charles, Adam, Lincoln, Lincoln, Ida, Edward, J, Joe, 090298, female, Washington. 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
0: I definitely copied that. Thank you.

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1: Negative, it is. 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
1: Eastbound 240 at 24, David 69 at 055.
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0: 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That's in progress. 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

class is going to be Moore, Mary Ocean Ocean, Robert Edward, first of Jonathan, Common Spelling. Date of birth is going to be 9/9/86, male.

0: you copy?
1: 111, I did not. 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
0: The subject's licensed through Washington and responded in two different protection orders.
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1: 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Can you attach him?
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0: Roger. 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Yes, the name is White 2020 Toyota Corolla to a Richard Baby out of Derry.
1: What's the paper?
0: Date of birth is 2/28 of 1962.

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2424, your turn. 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Restricted distance negative one.

0: off with it.
1: Moscow 328, northbound SAM 7374 Union Idaho.
2: Okay. 918 returns to 2022 Tesla. Since February 21st, 2026. Okay.
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0: Hamlin's Bravo response for chest pain, 608 9th Street. Cliff Hamlin's Bravo response for chest pain, 608 9th Street. ML, Lunger 1.
1: Wait, call Medic 81-0.
0: I'm going to copy around. This could be for a 73-year-old male conscious breathing. Came in from a medical alarm company. So he was having chest pain and did have a heart attack 3 weeks ago.
1: Med 81 copy. We'll need one standby to stay.
0: Copy. One standby. I need at the station. I'll let him show you.

Charles and Radic, Mouth of 327, Lexi Legacy, Boy George Victor, 761, Mind Trouble. 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
0: Lap scanner, Tom Adam Nora Edward Robert, first of Joseph Common Spelling, middle E. Irwin, date of birth 7/20/1960, male. Second is going to be same lap, Tanner, first of Diane, David, Ida, Adam, Nora, Edward, first, or middle F, Sue, date of birth 6/20/1969, female.
2: They will be out on the river road, no 10.
1: Copy. Driver's status is 2033 with a Nevada record, and Ramsey is Washington clear 12 of 26. Clear, CSI.
3: Copy, Ramsey.
0: Attached also. I'll have one in custody here shortly.
1: My custody in shortly, 1119.

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0: Just confirming it was a gray Mustang. The one with the Oklahoma plate, that's the only last thing I have on my screen.

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1: Okay.
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0: 431 Wall Wall, copy. West 12, Mount Pulse 322, Boy Robert Edward, 1232.
1: I'll
2: head that way with 41 in case needs help on any one
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0: Carson 111. I'll finally be en route to a certain county.
1: Ready.
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1: 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That is booking.

0: 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Oh, 1152.
1: Well, shouldn't
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0: 23-19, that's showing expired for a 2020 to a 1995 Prowler, the Candida, the Zauza, and a Daniel Frost.
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Tim, control chairs and scooter in the roadway, West 82, milepost 98, lost by a grave van, pulled over between milepost 98 and 96. 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

0: protection order, and the other information was 182 Fulton House Bridge. 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
1: Go ahead.
0: Brooks, 30 expiration, is invalid. 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
0: Last of Alvarez Sandoval, Adam Lincoln Victor, Adam Robert Edward Zebra Space, Sam Adam Nora, David Ocean, Victor Adam Lincoln, middle, first of David, date of birth 1990, 05, 17.

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0: Cut. All three that returns current 4 of 2028 to a red 2006 Ford Fusion to an Andrew Brown and Mitchell Jones out of Lewiston.
2: Can you run the first individual? Be out at 501 Airway Avenue, apartment 19, trying to get some information about a code 5.
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1: 10-6, Detroit. Neurotic, E-City, 2 miles, 120, Black Tesla, now traffic, high rate.
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0: 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Trailer plate.
1: Expired 8 of 24 on 021 Charles Frank on a brown 723 home crafted product trailer to the truck and shippers in Charles Frank.
0: Key Triad is 012 Union Charles Edward,

0: 8 of 33 on a black 1992 Chinook trailer to a... Yeah, I have no idea how to pronounce that first. Van Hook.
1: I believe that's the one. Thank you.

0: 43.
1: 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Is he going to remote at this time?
2: Coming.
0: 1239.
2: 182-12. Charles Union Zebra 2801.
1: 25-26, what's that? /419 Snake River Ave is going to be the Union Gospel Mission.
0: 38. I'm not there.

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0: around at Covenant at 5 miles 38 Great Slush today on Charles Town, north of 4736. Drove there on collision high rate. Covenant 1068 sucks.
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1: Cell phone 93246.
2: Five 33. What's your 20?
3: I just turned off on the Holbrook way.
2: Copy. I think the campers are right before the Washington sign. I'm on the way for you.
3: Copy. You see the mail?
2: Negative. I don't see anyone in the area.
3: Copy.
1: Cloud Court also.
2: I don't think it's on Holbrook. It's just right off the 128.
1: North Hall 240 Union. I sent several vague texts and then one about finding bodies. That one was last night at 2000 hours. Has not heard from her since. She's using her son's phone. Glenn is worried for her safety and well-being. Unknown location, but she is most likely to be in the library area. Usually goes to Angel McCaddy's residence.
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1: Kevin. I'm clear. And they have a telegraph.
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0: eastbound State Highway 128 and North 10th Ave, possibly headed into the Washington side.
1: One Adam, Tom Young, George, 7 Union.
0: Affirm, it's a weapons offense, eastbound from State Highway 128 and North 10th Avenue and Lewiston, possibly headed to the Washington side.
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0: 1259, Cowan, driver check. Last of Paul, Robert, Ida, Edward, Tom, Ocean, Paul, Edward, Adam, first of Edward.
1: Lincoln,
0: Edward, Adam, Zebra, Adam, Robert, 1994-0327.
2: Good. LPD just called back, advised they have eyes on him. He is on the Washington side about 100 yards from the border, advising it's confirmed he does have a rifle.
3: I stayed already. I don't have my M.
2: Unit 10-9.
4: Paul 7, Paul. I'm down here, but I'm in my Marine uniform. I don't have a vest on.
3: Copy. I'm up by Colfax, not quite there yet.

0: Copy.
1: Okay, so we're trying to Matthew golfing.
2: Are you out with him?
1: Hey, we're on.

0: 524, yes, we are out with Matthew golfing. Can you check for him? And just to know. Yes, we are out with a Matthew golfing.
1: Okay.
0: The rifle is only a BB gun.
1: Yeah, I'm sorry.
2: The rifle is what?
0: A BB gun.
2: I copy. I advised Whitcom they were supposed to be sending an deputy.

0: What?
1: I'm not finding anything in Spillman. Do you have a date of birth?
0: Hey, sir. 1983-0908.
2: White trailer parked on the side of the road near railroad in the area of State Highway 128 and Tessa.
3: Robert, Ida, George, Union, Edward, Zebra, first of John, Union, Adam, Nora, Adam, 1981-08-19. This will be my license.
4: 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Cascadia North, 2862 Juniper Drive, time now 1403.
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1: I'm not getting a return, any additional information.
0: Copy.
1: I maintain status.
0: Go for it.

0: backup was state gonna head that way?
1: Stand by one.
2: State, closer two to Whitcomb. Yeah, myself. I'm in route from Roselia, and 911's in route from Alpha 50 on 195.

0: 10-6-8 Kennewick. I'll be calling.
1: 10-6-8
2: Good. Recall advised that deputy and state is en route.
1: Disregard, we broke contact.
3: I don't see him on locals.
2: Copy, did you spell in of a name?
1: I believe 481 is trying to find him locals right now.
2: Copy.
0: 481, I've got his name number.
4: Might be Dolphling.
2: Good.
0: 118252, Class of Dolphin, also.
2: Good.
0: I saw his non-extractable 99.

0: 9, Kansas Shepherd, Richland Advisor, was unable to locate.
1: Apologize.
0: 5-10-9, 4-2-6.

0: 524. I'm going to be back en route to the PD still on this call.
1: Copy.
2: PD found his information. You guys can all disregard.
3: Yeah, I just ran him. It looked like he was clear.

If you haven't already, you can have state disregard. Copy. State 12-2.

0: Flight 40 and 41 are clear, and we're going to be in route.
1: Probably 14, 12.
0: One, my CAD's not up yet. How many people do we have fighting?
1: There are 7 individuals, I believe. One, correction, at least one is intoxicated. An individual is over there calming the situation down. It's physical. There are no weapons seen. They just walked over back to their yard at 303 Main Street.

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0: We southbound 395 in Clearwater. Boy, Robert, 4093.
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1: Kansas 14:15. 14:15.
0: Yeah. 519. You had 988 as mentioned.

0: 2541.
1: I'm not sure it's closer, but can you let the closest unit just let us know if we need to step it up or not, if they're all still engaging with each other?
0: I will advise. Copy if you can advise if the other units need to continue code or not when you get a chance.
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2: 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Idaho 1 Adam David Boy 6 Union
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Medic 7-1, Engine 7-2, Bravo response for laceration, 2933 Magnolia Street, Apartment 102, time now 1424.

2540. This information, the answer in the United States, they were code 4, about 5 ago. Four 229.

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0: In service, also.
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0: We'll be in the Lewiston area till 2000. 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
1: Và anh có
0: Clark 108, can I get the case number?
1: 4236. 30.
0: Copy, thank you.
1: 1436.

0: 212, Robert. We're going to be on the 13th to eastbound Bushman ramp with Idaho 1 and John 142.
1: Adam, Nora, Nora, first of Arthur, Adam, Robert, Tom, Henry, Union, Robert, D, Charles, 07, 26, 261.

0: 6-7-1, back in service, no transport.
1: Copy at 14-31. That you ran has two associated traffic complaints. The one from March 6th, 605 made contact with the driver that you are out with now and cleared written.
2: Male, RO, lap propel.
1: Clear, 2540 is still very scratchy. Go ahead.

0: 539 status.
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0: Okay.
1: Also one added the father. Alaska, Prado, Charles Robert Ocean, Tom Tom Ocean, First of Dallas, Middle J. James, 2001, 0415,
0: also. Can you 10-9 the last name?
1: Prado, Charles Robert Ocean, Tom Tom Ocean.
0: Copy, go with Alpha.
1: Patient is same last. First of Emilia, Edward, Mary, Mary, Adam, Lincoln, Edward, Ida, Adam, Henry. He was unsure of the exact date of birth, but she's 2 years old.
0: Okay.

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Status suspended for no liable insurance from 2:20 of 26 until 3:20 of 27. If not through Washington or Idaho. 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

0: I believe mom is going to be Kaylin, dad Joseph. 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
1: Copy, good.
0: Looks to be two twin boys about address, Xander and Xavier.
1: Copy.

0: Kevin Patrol's erratic pass set east 240 to I-182, right side of the trailer ran reporting body off roadway. Yeah, careful.
1: West area of 96934 SR 26.

0: 6. 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Braxton Atkinson. Braxton Lee Atkinson. Correction, Atkinson. I'm not seeing any connection to a possible father. I do have Todd Rainey in locals, lives at the same address in Clipsack, listed in locals.
1: Intelligence Services.
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1: Will you have a vehicle and call comments to this call?
0: Yeah, sorry, I was in the middle of it.

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1: No answer on callback. Unable to leave message.
2: 3 mile post 48 on 12 westbound with 6 Charles 4162 Tom, black GMC Pier.
3: 1500 break, 642, you're showing 12 of 26 on a gray 2021 Nissan Kicks to a Amanda Helm out of Greenville. It's a female. There is a second party on there that is a first of Trevor, born in 95.
0: Could you run in, please?
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because when I read 1991 Mazda B2600, expiring two, correction, expired 2/13 of 2017 to a Lee Owens of Clarkston, negative watts.

about 26. I just got the Idaho return. It was late. That retired, correction, that returned on a red 1991 Mazda B2600, expired 6/30/27 to a Alex Ray Sams of Kootski, transferred inactive, negative once. I believe so. I believe that's what that means.

1504. Alto. Farmer has a trespass order yet to be served from January. We are not sure what agency it's from.

0: Mariner 26.
1: I'm 17 mile post 19, Blackhead City, Charles Sam, Union 1698, in travel high rate.
2: 672, Union 5. Bye. I'll be on the 700 block of Highland with Charles Frank Paul 9619.
0: From the block number.
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0: Hi. Hi, great.
3: Clyde David, Edward Nora, Edward Robert, First of Farron, Tom Henry Edward, Robert Ocean Nora, Middle E is Edward, and I guess J is in James.
4: Got three to add to his parents, one as a subject.
0: Right.
4: Father is Joseph Six. Sam Ida X-ray. First of Joseph, John Ocean, Sam Edward, Paul Henry, date of birth 1982, 127. Mother is Jaylin Six, same last name. John Adam Lincoln.

0: Young, Nora, Nora, date of birth 1979, March 15th. Son, subject is Xander, same last name, X-ray Adam, Nora, David Edward Roberts, born 2010, January 7th.
1: Copy, they're all negative 29.
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0: Scott, Hotel 25.
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1: Go ahead.
0: Give me an update when you have time.
1: There is at least one fire unit on scene now. Last update we got was it was at least 20 acres, multiple vehicle collision as well.

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0: Clarkson Fire, Charlie Foster, fire alarm, Oakwood Manor, 1241 Billup Street, Clarkson Fire, Charlie Foster, fire alarm, Oakwood Manor, timeout, 1529.
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0: would call Engine 81, that's Gate 1 on location with initial radio report. On scene of a three-story apartment complex, and people evacuating the building. We'll be out to investigate in the offensive strategy. This will be Billups Command.
1: Up in scene of three-story apartment complex, evacuation in progress, investigating offensive strategy, Billups Command.

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2: FERP for 6 Janus and last of Durham attached. Go ahead.
3: Hi, this is just one. It's going to be last of Harwick, Henry, Adam, Robert, William, Ida, Charles, King. First of Marcus, common spelling. Middle, two names, Eden, Pell type, Specher. Date of birth is going to be 8-14-2005, male.
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0: license and test.
1: Copy, thank you. Also.
0: Good.
1: Are you be giving the RP a courtesy ride back to her residence?
0: Copy.
2: 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Go ahead and respond in.

0: Captain Wildlife 2A, we'll tell us 2028 expiration.
1: Okay, go ahead.
2: This appears to be a malfunction of the fire alarm system. There is no fire.
0: To the subject, while that's 39.

0: 2526. There's some debris on the aero bridge. I'm going to get turned around and see if I can take care of it.
1: 1542.

0: 2526. 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
1: 1543.
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0: Consciousness for the fall 307 East Karen in court.
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0: 10:45. Vision West 240 Edison, black Ram, black Nissan, right.
1: Okay.
2: 672-1546. Did this just occur, or is this what occurred earlier when they picked her up?
3: I'm confirming with my partner. She's on the phone with them.
2: 111, that's the address I dropped her off at. Right, so she's probably recording. Not an in-progress call.
3: He's saying she's actually holding the door closed from her son.
2: Okay. 111, did you already drop her off?
1: I'm still at the house.
2: Clark, 52, clear traffic, verbal, lockdown, and I'm in her.
3: 312, copy. Go ahead.
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0: That's a pull on scene here. It's on the Edison overpass. I'm going to go make contact with him just to make sure it happened on 40.
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0: Roger, Kirk.
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0: Keep you feeling they're going to handle. I'll be clear.
1: 672,
2: Jerry. Partner's trying to attempt suicide, trying to throw themselves down the stairs. They're not injured, no weapons.
3: Tracy, be careful.
2: Copy.

0: 2, Victor.
1: Good.
0: Nothing this severe has happened before, but the RP is advising they are under the care of a doctor for psych issues, and RP has power of attorney on them right now.
1: I received it.

0: All 16 stepped up.
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0: 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He's going to be south on Lake Street, the male with a cane, blue jeans, striped shirt, and a baseball cap.

0: 209, Clarkson. Advising I have Janet on 911.
1: Okay.
2: 1690,
1: the update, I'll keep going up to Gene.
2: Okay, well, you can get off the line with your chief and let her know that we've taken care of the situation. I've already talked to her.
1: Mail with mail, Mill Street and James.
0: Copy.

0: 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I'll be out.
1: Copy.
2: Bridge 13th Street, now on bridge, approaching 13th.
3: 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I got it.

0: Westfield, Paul 12, I'll be out.
1: Copy.
0: No, she should be on 216, call from yesterday.
1: Yeah, run and touch her.
0: Copy, one side. Counting units are clear. Close down.
2: Yes, sir.
1: No, it's 13.

0: Marsh 108 up, possibly out, that vehicle on 7th and Poplar. Vehicle is now stuck, going southbound.
1: Copy.
0: Vehicle turning onto Maple and 7th. 7th, still not stopping.
1: Attached.
0: Going south on diagonal.
1: 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Copy diagonal.
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0: Is that 158, code 4, 2729, Washington? Last of Oakland, Ocean Adam King, Lincoln Adam Nora David, First Catherine, King Adam Tom, Henry Robert Young, Nora, middle AM, date of birth 1957, 0120.
1: Take it away.

0: Oakland.
1: 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Restricted winds is negative 29.
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2: Dispatching Charlie, response for breathing, 1602 15th Avenue. Medic 7-1, Charlie, response for breathing, 1602 15th Avenue. Medic 7-1, Charlie, response for breathing, 1602 15th Avenue. Medic 7-1, Charlie, response for breathing, 1602 15th Avenue, time now 1651.

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1: Copy, you're en route for a 67-year-old female, conscious breathing. She said she's had breathing problems throughout all of today. She does have COPD, prescribed inhaler, which she's used. They also advise to go to the back door.

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1: Fire 34.
2: Good.
1: We're reports of a grass fire, 1838 7th Avenue.
2: Copy, en route.
1: Sounds like some juveniles are lighting off some fireworks.
2: Just confirming you said juveniles and fireworks.
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0: 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I'll be fueled in a minute.
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0: 71. Can you give us an address confirmation?
1: It's going to be on the hillside behind 1838 7th Avenue.
2: Right. Fire appears to be out. You can continue with fire.
3: Hello?
2: Fire appears to be out. You can continue with the fire department at this juncture.
3: Sure.

2537 vehicle maintenance slash. Okay, how's right there?

Avenue Command. Battalion 10-1, you can remain in service.

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